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0: October of 1984, U2 released their fourth studio album, The Unforgettable Fire. I think for a lot of us as music fans, that has proven to be truth in advertising because indeed, it is an unforgettable record, isn't it? It's Matt Wardlaw. We are moving through an hour's worth of solid rock from one of the best years of the 80s, in my opinion. And since you want specifics, I'm good for it. I'll give them to you. 1984, those are the digits we are focused on here on the 9 at 9, and this is Ultimate Classic Rock.
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0: If the feeling's right, we're going to play an entire hour's worth of music from the 80s. We've done it before. We've done it again tonight. In fact, we are 8 songs in with just one to go to make it 9 in a row from 1984. And we are going to wrap it up loud and proud with Electric Guitars Aplenty in a moment here at Ultimate Classic Rock.
1: 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A ball hitting a bat. Jet skis on the lake. Yeah, summer just sounds a little different than other seasons, and so does your music. 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

0: We're looking ahead into another hour of UCR that is vast and full of possibilities, including more of your requests, and also a spotlight turned deservedly upon the great queen herself. I'm, of course, talking about Stevie Nicks. We're going to prog out before we get there with Rush. And if you like guitars, I got guitars for you. I've got a double dose of that, in fact, as we continue with Ultimate Classic Rock.
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0: 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I died and you watched. 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
8: 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Jet skis on the lake. 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
4: Oh, I already got one. 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All right.
5: Yeah, think of Italian. 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
5: Manicotti, mastacholi. Like, I
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5: What? 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
7: So it's, they get on the high horse, and then they drown in their own ass fumes.
6: Is the horse drowned too?
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5: This is all engineers? Or
7: that's what it says.
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5: Okay,

0: never really thought about the words before. I did the first time it played think that we were playing a song that said, put that effing death grip on me.
1: Running through the house. Vulcan, like the TV show Star Trek. He had the Vulcan death grip. He'd kill a guy by the death grip.
0: In my defense, why would a song in 1997 use Vulcan death grip?
2: Yeah. Back in a minute. 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
0: The segment was called It's My List, and here we talked about the worst movies ever, including one Steve picked.
9: Wild Wild West.
10: Pretty bad movie.
9: Late 90s, I think.
0: That was the movie that brought steampunk to cinema.
9: Yeah, the steampunk spider thing. I remember seeing the previews for it and being like, whoa, that's going to be really cool.
10: Yes. Yeah, Will Smith. Kevin Kline?
0: Yes.
10: Kevin Kline.
9: I don't know.
0: Kline, more like not inclined to see it.
9: That was a good one, though.
0: No, it wasn't.
11: That's where that
0: those
11: awesome...
0: really tickle you.
9: I love that.
10: It's really good.
0: Will Smith, more like Will Terrible Smith. That's not as good. More like Will Not Be Seeing It in theaters.
9: That one's pretty good.
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13: An influencer is being dragged before her twins are even born because of the names she said the boy and girl will have.
14: I'm going to give you one, and I'm going to challenge you to name the other. They rhyme. The boy will be named Carson.
15: And the girl's name rhymes with that.
14: Yes.
16: Larson? Marson?
15: Arson.
14: Arson. You don't want to name your kid that.
16: That's a weird name. Yeah, that's a really weird thing to do. Like, here's my son, Murder.
15: And my daughter, Dirter.
16: Dirter, yeah. Yeah,
14: Would you rather be the kid named Murder or Dirter?
15: Murder.
17: Oh, I'd take Murder.
14: I don't
17: murder.
14: Know.
17: Dirter Definitely. Sounds real dumb.
15: Yeah, I know.
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17: I just wanted to say it. I knew it'd be funny. I would be the stool.
14: All right. Well, that's not great either.
17: No.
14: I'm the place where perverts put their ass.
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4: Here was my hot take. Every school has at least one teacher who rests their junk on the desk or table as they're talking. People were coming out of the woodwork to share the truth. We had a teacher that absolutely rubbed his crotch on the corner of our table, and one of my classmates came up with the brilliant idea and rubbed chalk all over the corner so that after the teacher did it, he walked up and he looked like he had just done cocaine in his crotch. He was super pissed, but he did stop doing it for a while until he got back in the habit.
5: Oh, gross.
4: That's a pretty good trick.
6: Yeah. Yeah, I mean, that might take a while to break that habit if you've been teaching for 20, 30 years. Mm-hmm.
4: Maybe it's like the same instinct as like when a dog leans on you. It's just for comfort.
7: I mean, maybe, you know, maybe if they're a little heavy,

0: Have you ever been in a car with a lead foot driver?
1: Aw, dude, that's the worst.
0: How do you effectively tell the person who's speeding with the steering wheel and your life in their hands to slow down?
1: You gotta be assertive, man. That's serious. Never quite understood it because I guess you're trying to get somewhere faster. But what about getting pulled over or even getting into a wreck?
0: Seems like that would slow you down quite a bit. Whatever the outcome, it's just not worth it.
1: You can't outrun the possible consequences. Speeding catches up with you.
0: Paid for by NHTSA.
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0: Dumber Than the Show Trivia revisited later on this hour, and a chance for you to play comes up later on today in about 2 hours and 20 minutes.

0: remember if you would sit and describe some of your favorite childhood memories. It's like, yeah, when we all three of us were playing the Wii all the time.
1: Mm-hmm.
0: Where your parents fought a lot, didn't they?
1: It could be. The internet, according to this text, the internet is saying both are making a comeback. Rock Band will have their own platform that you can upgrade instead of having to buy a new game over and over again.
0: That's cool.
2: Oh, so you just buy it once and then...
1: I see. All right. I feel like they might have missed their window because now there are other things that...
2: I mean, it's been 20 years.
1: Yeah. That technology is not as... Like, at the time, it was like, hey, this is new. Yeah,
0: but everybody has such big nostalgia boners now that it'll come back and it'll be huge.
1: Yeah. Says Stage Tour is the new Guitar Hero game coming out. Well, now I need to know about that.
2: Stage Tour.
1: All right. What about DJ Hero? Yeah, I didn't play that.
3: Yeah.
1: It sounds dumb.
3: Not as fun.
0: That's what I call it, Friday Night Alone.
1: Yeah.
4: Thank you for the hand motion there.
3: Yeah, thank you.
4: The visual was super helpful, Maitland.
3: Yeah. I wish my peripheral vision didn't work so well.
4: I was looking dead at her, Howie.
3: Yeah, I was.
1: I didn't see anything. I just heard the noise and thought it was funny. So. Somebody said Rock Band's concept was bought by Fortnite, and now that's part of Fortnite. So you have to switch controllers mid-game and start rocking out? I know that's not true. Anyway, what are you really good at it that no one, you never tell about? This one. I'm what is known as a super recognizer. I can recall faces and names at a superior level.
2: Oh, I wish. That would be amazing.
3: Yeah, I'm definitely, I see somebody and either physically or mentally finger snap and go, God, why do I know that person? Mm-hmm. And then I may never figure it out.
4: I'm usually really good with names when I meet somebody. I don't meet and immediately forget, but there are plenty of times where I'm like, I've definitely met this person before. But if we're having a conversation day of, I'm definitely going to remember your name. But if I see like 6 months later, I've probably lost it for sure.
1: This one's a little unbelievable. I'm not saying I don't believe you. I just have never heard this before. This texter, I think Illinois, I can hear electricity. I can tell if a circuit is closed or open. I have a pretty good idea how much current is going through and whether it's AC or DC, whether it's high or low voltage.
2: Wow.
1: I assume that's an electrician. Are you an electrician? Or is this just some sort of weird, should have made a movie about you skill?
3: I mean, maybe right, because... not. I mean, some people, you know, are able to hear just different, slightly different frequencies than other people. You know, I mean, my hearing when I was a kid was really good. I wouldn't have said I could hear electricity, but there would be times where I go, oh, the train's coming. And my mom would go, what? Or my friends, we're the same age.
1: You were like
3: go,
1: Tonto on the Lone Ranger?
3: Go, you're crazy. And I go, I'm telling you, it's going to be here in about 5 minutes. There's the train. Like, yeah, I mean, I could hear it. I could hear the train whistle. So I don't know.
1: Little why. Hot Wings out in the woods, putting his ear to the tracks.
3: We did do that. We totally would do that because we wanted to smash things on the rails a lot.
1: Yeah.
3: Matchbox cars, coins, tiny pebbles. Like, it was fun to watch things smash under those wheels.
1: Boy, that isn't. That was
3: I don't know
1: fun
3: why.
1: At that age.
3: It just was.
1: Flattened so many coins.
3: Like how flat and wide can we get this bottle cap? Used to have it do run over and over.
1: What's
3: and over again.
1: Biggest thing you ever put on the railroad tracks?
3: Like on the rail?
1: Like a
3: probably one of like the little
1: a
3: white
1: stump?
3: No, probably no. I mean, we didn't want to derail the thing.
2: A bulldozer.
3: Yeah, my dad's car. Probably the biggest thing we ever put was just one of those the white kind of porous rocks that they have along the train track. Because yeah. they would explode.
1: Yeah.
3: Maybe like a plastic truck of some sort.
1: My friend who lived by railroad tracks at one point said it was getting, you know how like the thrill of something goes away if you've done it enough times, so you got to keep ramping it up, you know, like heroin and putting things on railroad tracks.
2: Yeah, of course.
1: Cool. And it's his house is where we'd always do it. And we had gone through Hot Wheels cars and those same rocks you were talking about, Hot Wings. Mm-hmm. And so then he's like, let's walk out into that field and find a bigger field stone. Why? Because I want to see how big they can get before they cause a train a problem. Oh, I go, geez. You realize these run behind your house?
3: Yeah.
1: Like, they don't just, like, mm-hmm. stop and get a flat tire. They're going to... I couldn't do the railroad thing with him anymore. I'm like, I'm too scared.
0: Was that the same friend that you were going to walk to New York City with?
1: Yep. Sure was.
4: He sounds like a good
2: what
4: friend.
2: What was the code word?
1: The moon is blue and the fox is running. That's what he was going to say on the phone because he couldn't have just said, hey, tonight's the night. We're going to camp in the backyard. You know, one of the smartest, best people I've ever known, but a sense of adventure. I don't think in hindsight, as an adult, I don't think he ever planned to derail a train. I really don't. I think he wanted to get the reaction from his friends.
2: Of derailing a train?
1: Because he wasn't stupid. He didn't do things that would hurt people.
2: Except derail trains.
1: Didn't actually derail a train, Steve.
2: Well, he wanted to.
4: Desire was there.
1: Yeah. Hard to tell. Hard to tell.
2: Whoa.
1: That text about the person with the electrician or the electricity. The electrician is probably autistic. It's an autism trait to hear electricity. That would make sense.
2: I remember I used to be able to hear when a TV was on. I think that's pretty common, though. Like with the old
1: tube TVs.
3: Yeah, they would hum.
2: Yeah, like you could walk into I remember being able to walk into the house and being like, somebody left the TV on downstairs. Like you could just kind of hear that hiss.
1: Do you think it was just young hearing? Maybe. Like, you know how they have that, the mosquito tone that you get to a certain age, you just can't hear it. It's not anything you do about it. Your ears just dissipate and younger people can hear it.
3: Yeah, I don't hear it was something like that. That used to be like one of the most maddening and fun things to do is track down like the weird hum that somehow you picked up on in the house, and like whether it was from a charger or something. You go, God, what is that?
2: Yeah.
3: And once you hear it, you can't unhear it.
2: Oh, it's like it's every one of our live shows.
3: I have to find this.
1: Yes.
3: I've got to find this hum.
1: See, Steve, you always hear the hum, and I don't.
2: I do. Yeah, it drives me nuts, too, because it's usually coming from my computer. I'm like, do you guys hear that? It's driving me insane. It's like somebody's screaming in my ear.
1: I'm glad I can't. I can't. I'm not saying it's not there. I'm sure it is. I just don't hear it. On the way, Dumber Than the Show Trivia Revisited. Next hour, people need advice. 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
9: This is News Channel 13's First Warning meteorologist Rachel Teedy with your first warning forecast for today. 77 degrees is your high, stormy conditions, pockets of heavy rain throughout the day. 64 degrees tonight with the cloudy skies continuing and the rainy chances continuing as well. 76 tomorrow, another rainy and cloudy day.
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11: Who's kicking the table? Whose little legs are kicking the table?
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11: Steve, your little legs aren't swinging around kicking the table?
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15: Am I making a noise?
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15: It's always not
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15: Me.
13: It's usually during the back with music. If you turn down your headphones so you got nothing in your headphones.
11: Oh, yeah, like stomping. Yep. Mm-hmm.
13: But it won't be on beat.
15: It is on beat.
11: No.
13: Oh, so it is you.
15: It's. What were you left out of? This text, I was left out of my ex-wife's plans for the future. That happens.
12: Yeah, I was left out of most vaginas.
15: Oh, yeah. Jeez. I wasn't even on the list of... I was left off the list for consideration.
16: That'll be $84.52.
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1: Hot Wings and I were roommates in college, but where would we have fit Steve in if he had been there with us? Steve, how old were you in 94?
2: 13.
1: Oh, yeah, you could have moved in. Yeah. Could have been like our juice boy or something.
3: Yeah.
4: Juice boy. You can't have a house juice boy and a house weird. Full of men.
1: I couldn't think of what term to use. I didn't want to say blood boy. That'd be weird.
3: No, he would have just been our go wash our cars boy. Keep the place spiffy boy.
2: Yeah, I don't like.
3: Take the cans back, boy.
2: Juice boy.
1: If the choices be our juice boy or keep the place spiffy, boy's going to be doing the juice. Because that place would have been impossible
2: to
1: keep up.
2: I don't like you guys talking about my juice.
3: No, we're talking about our juice.
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1: 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I need your help. I'm a 33-year-old man. And I have never dated, and I don't feel like I know how. I was extremely shy in high school, extremely shy in college, so I've never had a girlfriend. 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How do I learn? Is it only bars and clubs to go to? I feel like I'm so far behind most people my age, and I'm scared to get into it and tell someone I've never had a girlfriend.
3: Hmm.
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6: This was a new impression, Hot Wings impression, of ladies who are high maintenance getting their drinks at Starbucks.
7: Every woman I've ever dated, it was like, can you get this and this and that? And you go, man, I would always kind of half dread being the one that had to go get the food or go get the Starbucks or whatever. It's like, what do you want? I'm like, I'd like a coffee, you know?
8: Yeah.
7: That's
8: I
7: want, you know? And it's like, well, I'd like a triple chai lie, and I'd like this, and I'd like a little pineapple juice, and I'd like a squeeze of vanilla, and I'd like
9: this.
7: And I go,
9: who's this character?
7: I'm like, how did you even?
10: I like this character.
7: Like, how did you even know you would want all those things in that
10: Give
7: drink?
10: Give me more Hot Wings coffee acquaintance.
7: Yeah.
10: That's my favorite character you've ever done.
7: Give me
10: a try lie, like, but I'm an eye.
9: Give me frustrated Dave Ramsey getting coffee for the office.
6: We learned that one of the ways science says you'll be attractive to someone is that if you look like a loved one or someone they have loved in the past. So we tried to apply it to Steve's life. Do you ever call Annette Steven's mother, Steve?
11: Do I ever call Annette Steven's mother?
6: Yeah, because that's your mom's name, Steven's mother.
11: No, I don't.
6: Steven's mother here. So maybe like during Passion, you're like, oh, Steven's mother.
11: Did you say during Passion?
6: Yeah. Don't you ever get passionate and refer to
11: a romance novelist?
7: Yeah, during Passion time.
6: Yeah, I don't want to be graphic. I mean, it's your wife.
11: I appreciate
6: that. You call Steven's mother during sex.
11: Passion. Yeah. We call it passion.
7: During
11: dirty word.
7: During magical love poking.
12: This is News Channel 13's First Warning Meteorologist Rachel Teedy with your first warning forecast for today. 77 degrees is your high. Stormy conditions, pockets of heavy rain throughout the day. 64 degrees tonight with the cloudy skies continuing and the rainy chances continuing as well.

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0: 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Let's start with this. Jeopardy last night, the category one-word album titles. Steve will pause it, okay. See if you can identify it.
2: Okay.
3: Though Michael Jackson wrote two number one hits for this 1982 album, the title track was penned by Rod Temperton.
2: Hot Wings. Steve?
4: Anyone?
0: Hot Wings?
2: What is Thriller?
0: It is Thriller.
5: Matthew. What is Thriller?
3: Yes.
2: Okay.
0: That was easy, right?
2: Yeah, that one's pretty easy.
3: We've heard whispers that John McVie suggested changing the title of a 1977 album from Yesterday's Gone to this.
0: You both buzzed in too early.
2: Steve.
0: Steve.
2: What is Hot Wings?
4: Maitland.
2: Rumors?
0: I believe so.
2: Fleetwood Mac?
0: Yes.
3: Sophia.
4: What is Rumors?
3: Fleetwood Mac, right.
2: Okay.
3: Merriam-Webster says this idiomatic phrase is two words, but Nirvana made it one in 1991.
0: Hot Wings. Hot Wings.
2: What is Nevermind?
3: Matthew.
5: What is Nevermind?
3: Right. Okay. You Need to Calm Down and Cruel Summer are tracks on this 2019 offering from Taylor Swift.
4: Maitland.
0: Maitland.
4: What is Lover?
3: Devin.
5: What is Red?
3: No. Those songs are on Lover.
0: Lover.
2: A lot of her song, doesn't she have a few albums that are just one word? Or is it just those two?
0: These two.
3: Go ahead. You can say the title of this Kendrick Lamar album full of one-word song titles like Love and Humble.
4: Oh, Maitland.
3: So
0: Maitland.
2: Maitland.
4: What is Damn?
3: Sophia.
4: What is Damn?
3: You got it.
0: Damn.
4: Sorry.
0: Piece of cake, right?
2: Mm. Well, I mean, I wouldn't have gotten the last two.
0: So in Ireland, a Gaelic football team. I don't know if this is Irish rules. It looks like more like Australian rules football. In this case, they're not referring to what we call soccer. Didn't look like rugby, but...
6: It's something along those lines, though.
0: Nonetheless, it matters there. And their team hadn't won a championship in 75 years. They've lost in the finals numerous times.
2: Okay.
0: And so, these are the final moments, and they are losing their minds.
7: Get it out of there! Get it out of there!
8: Go on, get men loose!
7: They have men loose! It's David McBride! It's David McBride! 30 seconds to go. Tommy Conroy is in for the goal. Yeah! Tommy Conroy! Oh my God! 5 seconds to go. The famine is over.
2: It's the nuclear button. The famine is over.
4: It literally sounds like Steve going.
0: It does.
9: 30 seconds to go.
8: 30 seconds to go.
9: Darn.
2: That's how we will be if the Detroit Lions ever win.
0: That's what I said to Steve.
6: Dude, this clip, we'd only played 30 seconds of it, or 30 seconds of it. It's like 2.5 minutes, and it's like that the entire time.
2: I'm sure.
0: Yeah. Not the best audio quality. Maybe a little assertive.
6: Yeah, well, their mics are a bit hot.
0: Bit hot.
2: They're losing their minds.
0: It happens. How about this? Shohei Ohtani. Arguably the greatest baseball player ever. Like, that seems crazy, but it's true.
2: He's really good.
0: He could win the MVP as a hitter. Well, as a hitter and a pitcher and with the Cy Young in the same year. He's really, really good. But remember when he first came here, everybody knew he was going to be really good. And then we heard about, he's involved in this gambling stuff. And then it became, it was his interpreter. And a lot of people speculated, maybe the interpreter's taken the fall and Shohei was involved.
6: Yeah, but they don't want to disgrace him because he's the best thing that's happened to baseball in years.
0: ESPN's one of their 30 for 30 podcasts. They did a story on it, and they released this audio, which hadn't been heard before, of the interpreter pretending to be Shohei Ohtani.
10: This is a Bank of America recording from February 2022.
11: Who am I speaking with?
12: Shohei Ohtani.
11: Thank you. How may I help you?
12: So I tried to log into online banking, and it told me that it's not available to me at this time, and I need a call.
10: Seymour would track the Bank of America call to the same cell phone number I called when I interviewed ePay.
11: Could you tell me the name of the payee and the amount of the transaction, please?
12: It's for $200,000.
4: That's a lot of money.
0: Mm-hmm.
2: Yeah, a couple bucks, yeah.
0: That is incredible. So, wow. Yeah, he got busted.
6: Yeah.
0: I mean,
2: how could they tell it wasn't Ohtani?
0: Right. Something happened in a police chase yesterday that it's hard to pull off. Not often that you get far enough ahead that you can stop for fuel along the way, but that's precisely what happened.
13: Breaking news first at 11 tonight, a wild pursuit stretching from the West Valley to Pasadena, and the driver even stopped for gas in the middle of the chase. Good evening, I'm Liz Nagy.
14: I'm Josh Haskell, and for Jory Rand, a suspected DUI driver leading CHP on a high-speed chase in a maroon Dodge Charger with blacked out windows and no headlights. At certain points, reaching speeds of more than 130 miles per hour. Air 7 losing the driver for periods of time due to their excessive speed. At one point, the driver managing to pull off the freeway and into a gas station, pumping several gallons before jumping back on the freeway. The pursuit eventually coming to an end.
15: You know, I think if I'm that police officer or that department, I might be like, could y'all not play this? Because they got away for a while, had time to stop for gas, and they were drunk.
6: Yeah, it doesn't make them look very good.
0: No, it mm-mm. looks terrible.
15: You guys were like, were y'all chilling? Well, why were they able to do so much?
2: Mm-hmm.
14: Eventually coming to an end near Del Monte Street and Forest Avenue in Pasadena when the driver and two passengers jumped out and tried to make a run for it. All three were arrested.
0: That is a humiliating opportunity for the police.
2: Yeah, it sure is. I mean, they got, but also, dumb drunk driver, you got so far out in front that you stopped for gas. Why didn't you just pull over and hide in a dark alley somewhere for a while? Sleep it off, you dummy.
0: I thought the same thing, because you were that far away.
6: I always think it's funny when they pull over and jump out of the car and run. Like, you were getting away in the fast car. Why would you get out and run?
2: You had it made, man.
6: Yeah.
2: You're like a Hellcat. You're so gone.
6: You guys want to see a clip of us each running backwards?
0: I do. Fancy Idiots, you can watch along with us. The rest of you will be able to see it on various social media, at FBHW Show, TikTok, Instagram, and Facebook.
6: All right, so I called you guys out into the hallway one at a time, had you stand right next to me and then run backwards, and then I took the video and reversed it. The trend that I've seen a bunch of times on social media. So here's free beer.
15: Oh, wow. That is... Oh!
2: You actually look like you're running forward, but like you've had some kind of an injury.
15: Yeah.
0: Some sort of palsy has impacted my life.
2: Something's a little...
6: It's right here. That like Aaron wide elbow.
0: Yeah, what's going on with that?
6: Well, that was right at the beginning. So
2: yeah, you were just getting some momentum.
0: Getting my balance going.
2: I'm sure I probably do too.
6: Here's Hot Wings. Pretty good.
15: A little dainty, but good.
6: Yeah.
15: A little dainty.
0: Everything you both said is true.
2: Yeah. I was so worried about running into something.
15: Me too.
6: It's right here, though. You kind of do this like weird
0: sidestep.
2: Yeah.
6: But yeah, you did pretty good.
15: Yeah, you juked us.
6: I thought. Here's me.
15: You look good.
2: Yeah, you look pretty. Again, you look like you're just running, but a little awkward.
6: A little slow.
0: Did you practice?
6: No, I didn't.
0: No?
6: No. But it's funny because they're all the same in that at the beginning, we look like we're doing pretty well. But then at the end, we look all wonky because
2: we were
6: reversed.
2: Starting. Yeah.
6: And
2: okay. All right.
15: Okay.
2: Here come our athletes.
15: Here we go. I was so worried my sandal was gonna fall off. I had to look down.
2: You're like
6: you're tiptoeing.
2: You're moving 4 inches per foot,
6: and your arms are just stationary at the side.
15: Yeah.
2: You're like when you see a little dog going through a house, and your brain goes ding ding ding ding.
15: Yeah. Very dainty.
4: I don't think mine's very dainty.
2: Okay, all right. Okay. And let's see Phoebe.
0: Totally.
6: Here she goes.
4: Shut up. No.
15: That's really good.
6: Athleticism on display here this morning.
2: Okay. Yep. This is a thing that we realize it's visual. You're going to have to go to social media to see this. I mean, it's ridiculous.
0: Remember Muppets?
6: Yeah.
2: You're
0: like when they run.
2: A little Muppety.
0: Yeah, this will be nice to add to your athletic sizzle reel from that time you jumped.
4: Oh, yeah. You said I looked like an octopus pushed off a shelf.
0: Oh, yes.
2: You're stiff-legged, two-inch vertical.
0: I stand by it.
6: And we closed with Tommy.
15: Tommy, why are you doing that outward?
2: Tommy looks like he's carrying something in his rear end.
0: Yeah.
15: Yeah.
0: Like, were you trying to turn charcoal to diamonds while you were doing that?
2: Like, are you trying to keep a quarter in between the cheeks? You really look like you're trying to keep a turtle head from poking out.
16: I was just trying not to bob too much, but I almost wish I had.
0: A little more bobbing.
2: Yeah.
15: The one of Maitland is just so good. Your hair makes it, too.
0: It's so bouncy. Yeah, it's perfect. You'll be able to see that at FBHW Show on TikTok, Instagram, and Facebook coming up. 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Text from Maine. Kelly looks like she's hustling to bring a tray of shots back to the table the way she runs. Is that how you did it back when you were a shot girl?
15: Yeah, you just got to be really careful. 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
0: We played Stump the Show, a game where we have to answer the first question they ask us, a rule we take advantage of from time to time. Hello, Steven. What's your question? Oh, wait, Steven.
5: All right, guys.
0: Steven, hold on.
5: Hope you like movies.
0: I have to come back to you. Hold on. Steven, welcome. How are you?
5: Doing good. How about you guys?
0: Great. Good. Ha! Can't believe that worked. Oh, my God. What a dope.
15: That was not fair, but it was great. Oh, my God.
2: Oh, you forgot where you were, Steven.
0: It was probably the first time, like, I'm not going to say how are you. And then he's like, oh, what's going on? This is all dipsy-doo, whoop-de-woo.
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0: I did.
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0: At the top of the hour, they went for a hike. Then they took a much slower walk back. 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
3: How

0: Time to play Dumber Than the Show Trivia. Steve is on questions today. And you could end up playing one of several contestants. You could play Kelly for 100, Maitland for 300, or Hot Wings for 2,100. Let's meet today's contestant. Caller 10 is Dylan of Minnesota near Rochester. Hi, Dylan.
1: Hey, good morning, guys.
0: How are you, bud?
1: I'm great. How are you?
0: Very good. You work in healthcare. Is it with the Mayo Clinic itself?
1: Correct.
0: Or in and around that universe?
1: Yep, exactly. In and around it.
0: Everybody, right? Pretty much.
1: Yeah, right. That's what it is.
0: Well, this is a big day. You have a chance to play Dumber Than the Show Trivia. You've heard who you could choose. Maitland for 300, Kelly for 100, Hot Wings for 2,100. Who do you want to play?
1: Well, if I'm going to go down, I'm going down big, so I'm going Hot Wings.
0: That makes sense. Are you good at trivia?
1: Is Hot Wings still in there?
0: Yes.
1: Yeah, oh yeah, I'm the best at it then.
0: Okay.
1: There's no chance I won't get less than five.
0: Okay. You really right. showed him.
2: All yeah, right. I'll go out in the hallway and practice.
3: He's quaking in his boots.
0: Yep. All right. Hot Wings going to go out the hallway.
1: Yep.
0: Dylan, you and Hot Wings will have the same five questions. Whichever of you gets the most right wins. If there is a tie, low time wins. You each get a maximum of 90 seconds. You can each pass on questions the first time around, and Steve will come back to them. Do you have any questions before we get started?
1: No, I do not. I'm just pacing in my driveway as my okay. family watches me and is laughing. So,
0: oh, no. I know you got kids?
1: Yeah, I got two boys, four and six.
0: Okay, so they're not quite old enough to understand why Dad looks like he just found out he's getting audited.
1: Right. No, the one was asking me, who am I on the phone with? I'm like, just be quiet. You might answer.
3: My radio
1: and then
3: friends.
1: You did.
0: All right, Dylan.
3: Okay,
0: well, good luck.
3: Dylan, now that Hot Wings is out of the studio, are you any good at trivia?
1: You know, I'll probably get zero or one.
3: Okay.
1: So.
3: Zero or one. Well, that could be enough to win, so you never know. Are you ready to play?
1: I am. Let's do it.
3: All right, Dylan, your turn on a $2,100 round of Dumber Than the Show trivia begins in 3, 2, 1. A California roll commonly features what kind of imitation seafood inside?
1: Crab.
3: What beverage is named after the football team at the University of Florida?
1: Gatorade.
3: Tom York is best known as the frontman for what band?
1: Oh, Pearl Jam. I have no idea.
3: Said to belong to St. Peter, Vatican City's official flag depicts two crossed what?
1: Two crossed bridges.
3: What classic brand name comes from the German word for water and the Greek word for oil?
1: Can you say that again?
3: What classic brand name comes from the German word for water and the Greek word for oil?
1: Oh, double pass.
3: Time. Dylan, how do you think you did?
1: I think I might have beat my thought of one, so
3: okay.
1: There's
3: okay.
1: that.
0: Do you
1: All
0: see
1: right.
0: a lot of crossed bridges symbolically around the world?
1: No, I couldn't think of anything radio appropriate, so that was the best I could get.
0: Streams? They cross streams. That's what it is. Maybe it's bridges. I don't know. I don't know the answer. Hold on, Dylan.
3: Okay, all right, let's bring Hot Wings back in. Dylan is back on hold. Hot Wings comes in from the hallway, no doubt practicing his backwards running all out there, looking for a second chance.
2: I was, yeah, I was. I want to just be the best at backward forward running.
3: How was your time out there?
2: You know, pretty low key.
3: Okay. Are you ready, Hot Wings?
2: Yeah, I think I am.
3: $2,100 on the line.
2: Yeah, I know, man.
3: All right, Hot Wings, your turn. Begins in 3, 2, 1. A California roll commonly features what kind of imitation seafood inside?
2: Crab.
3: What beverage is named after the football team at the University of Florida?
2: Gatorade.
3: Tom York is best known as the frontman for what band?
2: Radiohead.
3: Said to belong to St. Peter, Vatican City's official flag depicts two crossed what?
2: Pass.
3: What classic brand name comes from the German word for water and the Greek word for oil?
2: Say that again?
3: What classic brand name comes from the German word for water and the Greek word for oil?
2: Oh my gosh. Ass.
3: Said to belong to St. Peter, Vatican City's official flag depicts two crossed what?
2: Staffs.
3: What classic brand name comes from the German word for water and the Greek word for oil?
2: Pass.
3: Time.
2: Damn, man.
3: How do you think you did?
2: Well, I'm really upset about that, Eddie. You're a German, and I couldn't for the life of me think of what water was in German.
3: All right. Well, we'll find out.
2: So, I mean, I feel confident about three of them.
3: All right. Let's bring Dylan back in so we can score this game. Welcome back, Dylan.
1: Thank you. I'm back.
3: All right. Question number one. A California roll commonly features what kind of imitation seafood inside? Dylan said crab. Hot Wings said crab. Crab is correct. Tied at one. What beverage is named after the football team at the University of Florida? Dylan said Gatorade. Hot Wings said Gatorade. University of Florida, home of the Gators, Gatorade, where it was invented. Tied at two. Said to belong to St. Peter, Vatican City's official flag depicts two crossed what? Dylan said bridges.
0: Oh, yeah, there's something you cross.
3: Hot Wings passed and then said staffs. Those are both incorrect. It's keys. Two crossed keys. Yeah, golden keys.
2: Gosh, I couldn't picture that to save my life.
3: Tied at two. What classic brand name comes from the German word for water and the Greek word for oil? Dylan was a double pass. Hot Wings passed. Came back to it. Thought about it for a long time.
2: Yeah.
3: Passed again. Have you thought of the German word for water
2: yet? No. I haven't.
4: Free beer.
3: Free beer?
4: Aquafina.
3: No. That is incorrect. It is Vaseline.
2: Oh. Oh, Vasa.
3: Vaseline.
2: Gosh. That makes sense, but I wouldn't have come up with that in a million years. I didn't realize that was German.
3: You're tied at two. Going into the final question. Tom York is best known as the frontman for what band? You guys have different answers for this. This could be a tiebreaker right here. Dylan said Pearl Jam. Hot Wings said Radiohead. Tom York is best known as the frontman for the band Radiohead. Hot Wings wins $2,200 next week.
2: Dang. Had me on my heels, Dylan. I was worried.
1: Good game, Hot Wings. Wings. I'm glad I could donate to the next person next week.
2: Yes. Thank you.
0: Dylan, sorry you look like a loser in front of your kids and your wife.
1: That's different than any other day. It's fine.
0: Okay. Very unfair.
1: The nervousness is out of my body now that this is over with, so I can move on with the day.
0: Are you going to orbit like a dog that just got out of a bath?
1: Yes. I'm going to snuggle up under a blanket and cry.
0: All right. Well, you're a good sport. Thanks for listening. It was a good try. Thanks, bud.
1: Yeah, thanks, guys. Love the show.
0: Thank you, man. Always goes to $2,200 for the next time he plays. Tomorrow, Kelly will ask the questions. It'll be Steve and Maitland who will be there on the hot seat. There are thousands of places on the internet where they have a file with your name on it. It's got your home address, your cell number, and your email address. But there's more. Your medical conditions are on there, your age, how you voted, your kids' names. 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
0: Tara has something she just doesn't get, and Maitland's going to explain it to her.
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15: 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All right, it's very simple. You can either have $50,000 right now.
13: Okay.
15: Theoretically.
13: Cool.
15: Or you can flip a coin and call it, and if you call it correctly, you win $1 million. But if you do not, you get the nothing you have right now.
13: Oh, boy.
15: Which do you pick?
14: That's easy. That's so easy.
17: Yeah, it's pretty easy.
15: What do you pick?
14: $1 million.
15: Flip you go for it?
14: Hell yeah, mm-hmm. Flip, because I already don't have either. And if I take the $50,000, you know, I'm going to be happy with that for sure. $50,000, you kidding me? That's great. If I flip it and I don't get anything, my life doesn't change. And at least I took the risk. If I flip it and I get $1 million.
15: Let's try it. Let's flip the coin. See if you would have won $1 million.
14: Let's do it.
15: Steve will flip it. Okay. You call it. Let it hit the ground. World's largest coin. Going to make a clanger. Okay.
14: I'm going to do, I'm a girl is tails.
15: Tails.
14: Okay.
15: Yeah.
14: Okay. So I'm a girl's tail. So I'm calling tails.
17: It rolled so far.
15: This is completely theoretical. Did you feel a jolt in your body when you're like, I'm going to win?
14: Yeah, for a second. I'm like, oh my God, I would have gotten it $1 million. And then as soon as it hit heads, I was like, man, I'm still me.
15: Steve, 50,000 guaranteed or a coin toss for $1 million?
17: I'm going for the coin toss.

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7: It's on my lower back.
4: I'm like, what?
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5: 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Solid. That's good.
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17: What do we learn in just a moment? First, one more thing. Fad diets. TikTok. Shaking hands since TikTok came out, right? Lots of fads on TikTok. It's made for that. Short attention span, flip through, you watch one, all of a sudden now you're getting more and more of them all the time. It's simple. What's the latest fad diet on TikTok? Cyclospora skinny. Yep. Get some of that diarrhea lettuce, they're saying.
25: No thanks.
17: A lot of people are actively trying to do it.
25: Fad.
17: Now, someone went ahead and asked doctors, is that a good idea?
25: Oh, I bet.
17: Do you want to guess, even though none of you went to doctor school, what the doctors are saying?
25: The doctors probably said, you know something? Let me consult TikTok to see what they're saying.
26: Yeah, what's up with TikTok?
17: Close. Getting any illness on purpose is a terrible idea. Cyclosporiasis can be deadly. There are folks who are ending up hospitalized for a long period of time.
26: Mm-hmm.
17: With diarrhea, you lose electrolytes, so you're going to have problems with muscle cramps, headaches, dehydration. You don't want to get to a state where your heart just can't pump enough blood because there's not enough water to lubricate the cells.
25: Right. Sip some Gatorade. You're good.
26: Plus, then you get a sore throat from saying cha-cha-cha all the time.
17: It sounds like the medical evidence is still waiting bear fruit.
26: Plus, I mean, the idiocy of that is you're only going to lose poo weight for a short period of time. You're not losing fat.
17: No.
26: You're just losing poop.
17: As soon as you can consume liquids again, you'll be heavy.
26: It's like when you go in for a colonoscopy. You go, hey, I lost 8 pounds. It's going to come back, though, because you're going to eat again, you dummies.
17: What did we learn today? Tommy, what did you learn?
27: Yeah, so you should only rub your twin sack while you're in your mama's stomach.
17: That's the normal way.
5: Mm-hmm.
17: Yeah. Maitland, what did you learn?
5: I learned catfishing teenagers is only okay if it's your own kid.
17: Mm-hmm. Steve, what did you learn?
24: I learned if you get rid of Dorcas, you get a Jetta.
17: Hot Wings, what did you learn?
28: I learned that there's only 30 seconds left.
17: The famine is over.
24: Oh, Kelly learned that Hot Wings hikes sometimes include the occasional toad.
26: Yeah,
17: that's true.
26: They do sometimes.
17: That is all for today. It is the Free Beer and Hot Wings Show. 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

Another week, another staggering number for the Odyssey. It's going to be above $650 million worldwide heading into Wednesday. Not too shabby, and I might be the only person who hasn't seen it yet. 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

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Yesterday, we talked about the most watched TV shows on Netflix, but what about the most watched movies over the last 4 years? Well, guess what? We have that list next.

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Netflix has released all of its info over the last 4 years when it comes to streaming. Yesterday, we talked about the most watched TV shows. Now we look at the most watched movies. Your top five. Number five, with 241.1 million views, is Leo. Number four, Minions at 244.4 million views. No surprise there. This one is a little bit surprising. The Boss Baby. I don't even know if I've ever even heard of The Boss Baby. 265.5 million views. Number two, boy, is this one doing well. The Super Mario Brothers movie, 271.7 million views. Now, when I was a kid, the Super Mario movie was absolutely terrible. I think John Leguizamo was Luigi, if I remember correctly. And number one, and you want to talk about a blowout, this should surprise

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10: 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This is News Channel 13's First Warning meteorologist Rachel Teedy with the First Warning forecast for the rest of the day. Today, rainy conditions, stormy at times, with pockets of heavy rain. 77 is your high, 64 is your overnight low, with the cloudy and rainy conditions continuing. Rainy again tomorrow with a high of 76 degrees.
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The song they clearly did not write about me because I have zero idea how to dress. I am like a 46-year-old, 12-year-old.

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Head on over to our website right now and tell us what you think. That's right. Tell us what you think about the top 100 rock songs of all time. Yeah, we had the Stones to put that together and tell you what you should think. No, we are not telling you what you should think. We're telling you what we think. And we would love to know what you think. Hit us up via the app. Send us a message. What do you think is the best rock song of all time? Now, this is a cool list because we didn't just look at your traditional rock. We opened it up to most genres, right? Because, like the Rock and Roll Hall of Fame, it's clearly not just your standard rock and roll band. So, what do we got on that list? Well, a lot of stuff. And in the top, you'll find Beatles, you'll find Zeppelin, you'll find the Stones, and so much more. I will say, I love number one on our list. I love number two on our list. I would probably swap them. I would. What do you think? What is the best rock song of all time? Let us know via the app.

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2: This is News Channel 13's First Warning Meteorologist Rachel Teedy with your First Warning forecast for the rest of the day. Today, rainy conditions, stormy at times, with pockets of heavy rain. 77 is your high, 64 is your overnight low, with the cloudy and rainy conditions continuing. Rainy again tomorrow with a high of 76 degrees.
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Could Sammy Hagar be sharing the stage with David Lee Roth later this year? Could happen. David Lee Roth has canceled all of his tour dates except one. He has not given a reason. However, the rumors are low ticket sales. And guess what? He received a very surprising olive branch from one Sammy Hagar. Sammy posted a video to Roth saying, "We hope you're well and we'd love to have you on stage with us this September for his residency." No word from Roth yet, but how epic would that be? Could you imagine having tickets to Sammy Hagar's show and all of a sudden David Lee Roth is there as well? That would be wild.

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Welcome to Chris's Movie Reviews, brought to you by Chris Sedanka. 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

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How full is your bed? Well, if you're me, it's very full. And according to some polls, it can be pretty full. In a poll that was released very recently, 20% of people say there's usually at least one pet sleeping in their bed with them. 10% say multiple, 7% say two, while 2% say three, and even 1% saying four or more. Where do you fit with four or more? It's got to just be cats, right? Anyways, if you're talking about my house, well, there is usually three. Yeah, we usually have three cats on the bed with us, yeah. And then there's another cat that sleeps on another bed that sometimes I'll be in that bed. Yeah, because maybe I'm snoring a little bit too much. Yeah. I feel bad for our dog. Our dog is too big. He has to sleep on the floor. But he has a really nice bed, so he can't complain too much. How many pets are sleeping in your bed? Let me know via the app.

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Good afternoon, it's Caroli. Glad you're here. We're doing 57 minutes of nonstop classic rock, and it's Double Shot Tuesday. 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

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Double Shot Tuesday, a couple here from Bon Jovi, and they just wrapped up 9 shows at Madison Square Garden. Some shows longer than others. There's a couple of hurdles to get over, but they ended with a bang. Even Bruce Springsteen showed up, did a couple of songs. 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

0: Q105, 7 and 103.5, the Capital Region's classic rock station. Well, good afternoon. It's Caroli. So it looks like we're getting some rain for tomorrow, which means that could affect how you approach the Motley Crue show at Albany Med Health System at SPAC. You got Extreme, Tesla, Motley Crue. I've got some of the timeline for the day. Parking lot on Route 50 will open up at 3:30 in the afternoon. The gates to SPAC will open up at 5 o'clock in the afternoon. Show expected to start at 6:30. But with the rain, especially if you're out on the lawn, what can you bring in? I can tell you this. You can bring in an umbrella, as long as it's a personal-sized umbrella with no pointed end. 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

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Still thinking about the Guns N' Roses show at SPAC Sunday night. That's the song they opened up with off one of the greatest all-American albums of all time, Appetite for Destruction. That's what we're doing in the 3 o'clock block. 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

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That's the album from Tom Petty and the Heartbreakers, which makes this 3 o'clock block some of the greatest all-American albums of all time. Nevermind from Nirvana and Appetite for Destruction from Guns N' Roses in there as well. 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

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Well, we hear about stolen vehicles all the time, the most popular vehicle to steal and all that kind of stuff. But I've got a stolen vehicle that I bet you've never heard of before. I'll tell you after a double shot of Foreigner.

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0: 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Have you ever heard of a stolen bulldozer? Now, chances are, whoever stole it put it on a trailer and drove it away. But I can't help but think of that being the getaway vehicle. You get in it, you start up the bulldozer, and then at like 4 miles an hour, you're just chugging down the road to get away. I don't know. That happened here in New York State. Someone stole a bulldozer. Now, again, it's not like a Honda CRV. There's a million of those around the Capital Region. A bulldozer kind of sticks out a little bit, but maybe you can help find it. 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
24: This is News Channel 13's First Warning meteorologist Rachel Teedy with your first warning forecast for tonight. 64 degrees is your overnight low. Cloudy and rainy conditions will continue. The rain will continue into tomorrow at the high of 76 degrees. 77 degrees on Thursday. Once again, another chance for rain. And those cloudy skies are sticking with us.
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Coming up at 420, your next chance to win those Brit Floyd tickets. And on the way in just two songs, we're going to talk about David Lee Roth and Alex Van Halen getting back together this week.

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Well, Thursday night, David Lee Roth and Alex Van Halen will be back together for the first time since like 2015, which is pretty cool. 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
1: You see, I know what your problem is, but the truth about it is, it's not even a problem. 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
11: This is News Channel 13's First Warning. Meteorologist Rachel Titi with your first warning forecast for tonight. 64 degrees is your overnight low. Cloudy and rainy conditions will continue. The rain will continue into tomorrow with a high of 76 degrees. 77 degrees on Thursday. Once again, another chance for rain. And those cloudy skies are sticking with us.
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Hey, it's Caroli. It's Double Shot Tuesday. It's 40 minutes of nonstop classic rock. That's all I got for you right now.

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0: 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Well, tomorrow, another big classic rock show at Albany Med Health System. It's back. You got Extreme opening, then Tesla, then Motley Crue. And here's a bit of the timeline. Now, these times are subject to change, but the parking lot at Route 50, for example, expected to open at 3:30 tomorrow afternoon. SPAC itself will open up at 5 o'clock tomorrow afternoon, and the music expected to start at about 6:30. But you know, the forecast is calling for a bit of rain tomorrow. Depending which forecast you're looking at, a lot or a little, but a rainy day to tomorrow. So you can bring an umbrella into this Live Nation show at SPAC, as long as it's a personal size with no pointed ends. But we've got more of the do's and don'ts for Motley Crue at Q1057.com.
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Q105.7 and 103.5, the Capital Region's classic rock station. Double Shot Tuesday with Ozzy. You know, Guns N' Roses paid tribute to Ozzy the other night during the show at SPAC. Oh, by the way, Axl Rose popped up at Saratoga Gelato on Saturday afternoon, getting some a sweet treat. And Duff and Slash were allegedly over at Crossgates Mall heading to the movies.

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Big week of concerts. You got Motley Crue tomorrow. You got Blues Traveler on Thursday. And you have Britt Floyd on Saturday, all at Albany Med Health System. It's back. Now, I've got some tickets to that Britt Floyd show. Give me two songs. I'll tell you how to win them.

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We welcome Britt Floyd and Get the Lead Out to Albany Med Health System. It's back Saturday night. 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

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Be on the lookout for a stolen vehicle. Although, I think this one will stand out. 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

0: 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Can you imagine you're driving along the Northway and you see somebody driving a bulldozer and they're trying to go fast, but bulldozers only go just so fast. Well, they that's just the picture I painted in my head because I saw a report of a bulldozer stolen here in New York State. And I picture that as the somebody trying to get away on a bulldozer. It's not funny for the person who lost the bulldozer, so let's see if we can get it back. Details at Q1057.com.
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Double Shot Tuesday, a couple here from John Mellencamp. We've got a bunch of concert news on Mellencamp. He's chugging along on his recent tour. 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
2: 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From where I'm sitting, Tuesday nights are made for Neil. 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

Some surprising news for potheads. A new study says that while there are folks who use it as an antidote for stress, it can actually increase stress for certain people who use that versus those who don't partake, which I suppose means that you might end up feeling like this song. Dude.